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1: Muy buenos días. Good morning to you. It's a beautiful day today. So we were talking about last week about my son. He loves to go thrift shopping, ¿verdad? To the thrift stores to go buy, you know, clothes that have been worn before. And he's into it. Nothing wrong with it. The only thing is que no sé de dónde lo aprendió. It must have been from some of the other kids because mom and dad don't do it. Ay, go to la pulga. Sí me gusta ir a la pulga a ver cositas así. Pero like thrift shopping for clothes, he must have learned somewhere else. And then I went through this right here. If you think going to flea markets and collecting antiques is for old folks, Gen Z is proving you wrong. 20-somethings are driving a boom in antiques and collectibles as more and more of them embrace vintage style. A new poll found over half of them are becoming increasingly drawn to pre-loved furniture, orale, retro homeware, and classic fashion pieces. Mira, yo tengo todo eso. Pre-loved furniture, yes. Retro homeware, yes. And classic fashion, yes. Social media is fueling the trend. There are endless places to scroll through antiques online. They say they go hunting for old treasures on a weekly basis with home decor, collectibles, and art and prints among the items they're most likely to purchase. Sí, mi hijo, he's 18, and he loves to go thrift shopping for clothes. And I said, hey, do you need money to buy new clothes? No. I like older style clothing. Like, oh, no, pues está bien. I mean, you know, everybody, their thing is just kind of like, I tell you, like him and a couple of his friends do it. And I guess it's not a brand new thing. I mean, a brand new old thing. But that's a brand new old thing for them. My goodness. Pero sí, so it's a thing nowadays to go thrift shopping. So if you own a thrift shop, there's young people coming your way. It's your número uno for Tejano. Muy buenos días.
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1: Hola, I'm Romeo, and here's the latest of TejanoNation.net. Legendary group with Ricardo Castellón y La Diferencia is gearing up to deliver something special for fans, this time with a unique twist. During an appearance on Domingo Live, frontman Ricardo Castellón revealed the band is currently working on a brand new project featuring familiar hits reimagined in their signature style.
2: We're actually at this moment recording on a very special project. We got a few collaborations. It's a surprise. I can't say yet.
1: But here's a twist. Don't expect original tracks this time.
2: This album is not original song. They're songs that have already been hits, but our style. So these songs people are going to recognize right away when they hear them.
1: Ricardo says the idea was inspired by the crowd reaction at their live shows.
2: Because I've noticed that when we do certain songs, people love them. And I said, well, why don't we do something a little bit different this time?
1: The upcoming release follows their award-winning comeback album, Renacimiento de Phoenix, which took top honors at Premios Tejano Mundial 2026 and helped secure Entertainer of the Year at the 45th Tejano Music Awards. And after decades in the game, Ricardo says the secret to the success is simple, unity.
2: I think it has to do a lot with the guys that you got behind you, you know, the unity that really works together and you can make great music with. Well, I had that back in 1995, and I feel the same way now.
1: Watch the full interview with Ricardo Castellón y La Diferencia at TejanoNation.net. I'm Romeo with Tejano Nation, your number one source for Tejano news.
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1: Muy buenos días, good morning to you. 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

0: Tejano 1600, your número uno for Tejano, the home of Daddy P in the mañana.
1: Muy buenos días. Good morning to you. Día 18 de agosto. My goodness. Ya se da de volada. A lot of our kiddos going back to school already. Some of them todavía no van back to school. I saw some districts don't start till Monday going back to school. But some of them started yesterday, some of them last week. Ahí andamos, ¿no? Ahí andamos. Happy birthday going out to you. Si ahora es tu cumpleaños en este 18 de agosto. Today's also what day? Today, first of all, National Couples Day. Ay, qué padre. National Couples Day is today. National Ice Cream Pie Day. One of my favorite things in the world. Ice Cream Pie Day is today. Never Give Up Day is today as well. Y luego la mera mera. National Fajita Day is today, todo el santo día. So you know what to eat for lunch or what to have for dinner today. It is National Fajita Day. It's also Taco Tuesday. So why don't we get both of them involved? It is National Fajita Day and Taco Tuesday. You can put them both together. Vámonos. It is your número uno for Tejano. Muy buenos días. Good morning to you.
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0: 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Beautiful day today, día 18 de agosto. Look, I have an 18-year-old at home, and he's been doing it for about a year, más o menos, or maybe a little longer. Then he goes to thrift shop. Ahora puede manejar solo, se va a los thrift shops solo. Even when he was in college for the summer, he went to some of the thrift shops over there. Now, like, what's going on here? Like, there's nothing wrong. I love going to La Pulga. I do, right? Mi papá me decía, if you didn't buy La Pulga, you paid too much for it. Nonetheless, I don't know where he got it from because, I mean, mom and dad don't really do that, pero él le encanta ir a los now found out. Gen Z is proving you wrong when you think going to flea markets and collecting antiques is all just for old people. 20-somethings are driving a boom in antiques and collectibles as more and more of them embrace vintage style. A new poll found that over half of them are becoming increasingly drawn to pre-loved furniture, retro homeware, and classic fashion pieces. Social media is fueling the trend. There are endless places to scroll through antiques online. They say they go hunting for old treasures on a weekly basis, with home decor, collectibles, art, and prints among the items they're most likely to purchase. And clothes, let me tell you. My son likes to see vintage clothes, like ropa, like Star Wars, stuff like that, that he calls it vintage, right? That has been used before, and he just likes wearing that kind of stuff. And it's a thing now. And again, I thought it was just my son, but then I talked to some of the owners from the thrift shops, and they're like, no, we're seeing a lot of the new, a lot of the, you know, the young people come in and buy their stuff from us. That's super interesting. If you own a thrift shop or thrift store, Ahí vienen los young ones. It's your número uno for Tejano. Muy buenos días.
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1: Buenos dias. Hey there, it's DJ Lips. I don't know if you got to see the Disney's movie and TV show announcements from D23, which were very cool. We also got an exclusive looks at some of the new trailers that are coming out. They included the new teasers for Avengers Doomsday and Frozen 3. Yeah, get ready for that. And the casting announcement for X-Men, the reboot, which is full of surprises. Yeah, casting includes Adam Driver will play Mr. Sinister. Chris Abbott will be Charles Xavier. And our very own Obsession star, Indy Navarrete, will be Rogue. I'm excited for that. So read on the Entertainment News. It's all at the website.
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We're on there. 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